0: Zawahara FM.
1: Zawahara FM.
2: I've heard people say that too much of anything is not good for you, baby. But I don't know about that. There's been a time when we've loved and

But it didn't take all of my life to find you. But you can believe it's gonna take the rest of my life.

0: and you're listening to Zahara FM.
1: Hi, I'm David Guetta, and you're listening to my new record.
2: Hey, you guys, this is Super Sako. I want to thank everybody for listening to my new hits on Zahara FM.